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1: Financing must be fit to purpose. Meeting basic needs and providing public goods should not leave countries carrying debts they cannot sustain. Commercial capital also has an important role, provided it is deployed on sound and sustainable terms, including the initiative for new development bank and mechanisms to local currency settlements, which is important for us to proceed without delay.
0: Beliau berucap di hadapan pemimpin dunia pada sidang kemuncak pemimpin-pemimpin BRICS ke-18 di New Delhi, India. Dato' Sri Anwar turut menegaskan konflik di Asia Barat tidak boleh menjejaskan kestabilan global. 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Katanya nadi ekonomi global tidak boleh dijadikan medan peperangan. Konflik itu turut menjejaskan negara lain melalui inflasi dan ketidaktentuan ekonomi.
1: The aggression perpetrated by Israel in the Middle East has already reached far beyond its protagonists. Countries with no part in this war are paying through insecurity, higher inflation, and economic uncertainty. Our position is clear. Sovereignty must be respected, civilians protected, and the arteries of the global economy kept out of the battlefield. Those with the greatest capacity should shape events bear a particular responsibility to prevent further escalation.
0: Dato' Sri Anwar Ibrahim. Sementara itu, Dato' Sri Anwar berkata, sokongan negara